0: Antenne Niedersachsen. Nur Lieblingshits.
1: I wanna dance by water beneath the Mexican sky. Drink some margaritas by swinging blue lights. Listen to the mariachi play at midnight. Are you with me? Are you with me?

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1: Oh, it's beautiful. But wait a minute, isn't this...
0: Yeah, yes it is.
1: But I thought the old lady dropped it into the ocean in the air.

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Cause music is my best friend. Once you tell her to water the flowers, I want her to remember. Music is my best friend.